hey, you guys don't mind if we just play until they kick us out. Is that okay? We just gonna play. This next one's called Master Guess. Master Guess. Jump in the ride.

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I don't think so. All right, hey, thanks for coming out. This is our last track of the evening. Big up to the family every time. Juice. Y'all don't mind if we just have fun on this last track, do you? 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

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Juice Crew at MySpace.com. 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

0: 15, 16, 17. 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
1: I got levels now, and it's on recording, so as long as the power doesn't go out, I'm sure it won't. Then you don't have to touch anything, really. There's an input level here. It's not automatic. And I have it on the level meter right now.
0: Cool.
1: See, there's a red light on. If you hit display, it shows you how much is recorded, how much is remaining, 5 hours. And then the level meter is there. I'll leave it running, and I'll leave it on the level meter. If you guys look at it, just make sure it's not peeking out.
0: Look at that again. Look at me. It just dropped the level.
1: It went low. Yeah, it went lower, but it didn't drop it out. Could have been just the song. It didn't cut it out all the way. Are we getting like a main subnet sound? Shouldn't be getting any signal. Let's see what I'm getting.
2: I like this track. Hey, you know, our studio is a basement, and so that's where this song comes from. We call it the 6ix9ine basement. Yo. Let's make the people hop. Make the people hop. Make the people hop. Make the people hop. Make the people hop. Make the people hop.

0: Juice Crew, ladies and gentlemen.
1: Thank you very much.
2: So nice. So nice. 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That's my crew right there. Y'all feeling good tonight?
1: Lovely. Thank you.
3: Yo, another one of those West Coast joints. Act like you know. Yeah. Wind up your waist. 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
1: Second.

Y'all don't sound like y'all ready for no roots rock reggae. Y'all know y'all can sound better than that. 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

0: All right, yeah.
1: Yes.
0: What a beautiful day. Thanks for coming out. Juice.
1: Yes, yeah. Yes, y'all. Humble, let's do this. Reggae on the river.
0: Oh, shit.
1: It's an honor. Yes, y'all.

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1: That was crucial.
0: They don't know
1: crucial.
0: You.
1: They don't know Mary Jane. It's my girl. Let's do this, Juicy. Welcome to the show, y'all.

0: Cops, yeah.
1: Yes, Los Cos, you know.
0: All right.
1: We're going to heat it up a little bit. Y'all ready?

0: Yes. A rebel.
1: Welcome.
0: It's a rebel sound. 2015, it's a rebel year. Black Lives Matter, y'all. You know. Let's do it.
1: It's nice out there.

0: All right.
1: Yeah. Act like you know, Humboldt.
0: Getting dirty. Lots more juice.
2: Stay hydrated out there. It's hot.

0: 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That's love, y'all. That's love. Thanks.
1: Yeah.
0: It's a beautiful day out there, right? Give thanks. Give thanks. Yo!

0: Turn it up, crew. Boom, boom.
1: Yeah, right guy. All right. Thanks for standing out here and enjoying this music.
0: It's getting warmer. It's getting warmer. Yo, a big respect to the farmer every time.

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You still sticky. You still sticky. I see you. Yes. Big up the farm every time. Enough respect. Lift us up, Juice. Lift

0: Yo!
1: Yeah!
0: Meditation for I, see?
1: Keep it passing! Yeah! All right!
0: All right, choose with it.

0: Oh, yeah.
1: Yeah. Act like you know, I'm so Inglewood. Yes, thanks, right. Y'all. We love y'all. We love y'all. Thanks for letting us get it started.
0: Enjoy. Positive vibration. This is Juice. We from the Pombo area. We local. Bringing you the vibes. Oh yeah, cool down.
1: Yes.

0: All right.
1: You gonna get high with us this weekend, y'all? You gonna get high?
0: Get so high.
1: I must admit, this is my favorite track.

0: Yeah.
1: Yeah. Big ups.
0: You love it.
1: All right. Reggae. It's not so hot today. It's real nice. Thanks for coming out. We're Juice, straight from Humboldt County, bringing the heat.
0: Yeah.

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They're trying to

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More time. 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Yeah.

0: Peace and love.
1: Hey, hey, hey,
2: juice, juice, juice.
1: You know, that's an old school saying. We used to say in the old school, there ain't no groove, there ain't no use without that juice. Hey, listen, I got a couple of announcements I got to do. First and foremost, I've been married to a lovely woman for the last 10 years. This is our anniversary. So, Sharni, I know you out there, baby. I love you. Yes, sir. I love strong women. I've never been the kind of man to say I'm scared of a strong woman. I got a lioness that will tear apart, okay? Second announcement. I've been nominated for a Jamaican Music Award in the Jamaican Billboard magazine. And if you go to my SoundCloud page, there's a song on there called One Love, One People. That's my nominated song. Second one, for all of you that's swimming in the river out here, wash off really, really good, because there's some there's some nasties out there, okay? And I ain't going into it already. Okay, listen, I got another one just quickly then. I got to bring some ladies out here that want to talk to you for
3: a
1: minute.
3: We're going to make this one like a two-minute song. We want to say, we got Ishii Dube in the place, and we love to use him. Ishii. Let's bring a vibe for us.
4: Mac, we're on things.
0: Yo, we got one more for y'all. Really, though.
5: Which
0: everybody
5: one?
0: Come on. This is it. This
3: bless,
0: is
3: bless.
0: It.
3: Bless, bless.
0: We love
3: I
0: y'all.
3: Said bless, bless.
0: We love y'all. Come on, let's groove
5: this
0: it.
5: This next one is another new one. It's another new one. Check it out. For all you hardcore Juice fans out there.

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1: Petrolia.
0: Check, check, one, one.
1: Honeydew.
0: Come on, come on, come on, come on.
1: Southern humble come on, love. Come on. Respect.
0: Come on, come on, come on.
1: From the
0: come on, come on, come on.
1: To the roll on the Motolin.
0: Yes, sir.

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We wanna rock it in the rockets all night. 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That's how we do, check on the rhyme, yeah. 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

0: Tell him, Mo. 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
1: Every time.
0: We eat it up. 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
1: Let's do what we do, man.
0: Yes.
1: Thank you. Spread a little love today. It feels good to be part of the scene tonight. We're going to keep it going. Just hit them. Boom. Right? Everybody feeling good?
0: Yes.
1: All right.
2: Hey, Mo, chill.
3: They ain't ready for this.

John, check the beat. New juice selection, gonna make it holler, y'all. Here to make the correction. Look in the mirror, Lord, it's our reflection. Check the beat. New juice selection, gonna make it holler, y'all. Here to make the correction. Look in the mirror, Lord, it's our

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1: Check it.
0: I got this new dance. I just made it up.
1: What you got?
0: It's called the Hang Ten.
1: Hang Ten.
0: Oh shit. Then you like pose it, you know what I mean? You can pose it.

0: center. 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
1: 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You know, you know. Juice got the flow.
0: That's right. 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

0: 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All right, you go like this. Watch it now. Watch it now. Look.
1: Okay. What are you people doing out there? Come here.
0: I'm gonna tell them to yo.
1: What the
0: if you love
1: is?
0: To smoke your herbs, like I do.
1: Tell them you're on my guest list.
0: All right. I'm gonna tell them to yo. But if you do, baby,

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1: At that moment that we are ready, we will throw all those little pieces of paper into that fire. And that will be our prayer that we have joined together in.

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0: Obvious ending spot, I'll get it. 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Obvious, I just didn't thought I was gonna keep going, so. I was into it, started sounding good there towards the end, see?
1: I wanna try the intro again because I was liking the way I was coming into that one.
2: No drums. No drums.
1: Yeah,
0: exactly. Drum off!
1: You guys are not supposed to be here!
0: Really? You're not supposed to be here right now?
1: I called yesterday to make sure they weren't the

0: Yo, it's the Phantom, yes, it's the anthem. Throw your hands up, motherfuckers.
1: We got Man Mochilla. He is for real.
2: Hey. You know what we do? This is my band, Juice, right here. Could you give them a round of applause? They're making me sound good. That's right. Thanks, crew. Thanks, crew. Hey, make sure you tip your bartender tonight. I know y'all drinking a lot. I can tell y'all been drinking. Tip your bartenders.

0: gonna get right into it. 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Right into it.
1: Yeah.
0: Basement grooving. Yo.
1: Thank you all.
0: You don't know.
1: Much.
0: If you don't know, come on up. Shell. Come on up. Hit the dance floor.
1: Juice crew.
0: That's how we do it.
1: Hope y'all feeling good tonight. We are definitely feeling nice. Glad to be here at Humble Brew. We always got our crew in the place. Especially some more friends and family, surely. Y'all are in the next rhythm because my brethren want to hear some more music.
0: It's good to be here tonight, y'all. We just gonna, you know, can we just party with y'all tonight? You know how we do it. I mean, this is my town.
2: I like that. I think y'all do. All right, run it, crew. He's not really size. Whoa, what's next? What we got? Oh.

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Eventually, I'm telling you, there's a bunch of people gonna come in here. They're all gonna be drunk. They're gonna be out of control. It's gonna be a huge party in like 5 minutes in here. That's right.

0: because it's not on the disc for anybody to listen to, so I need them to hear it.
1: Yeah, there you go. Yeah. We do it over here. Here we go. Ready? Intro.

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It could be from me. I don't know why. Yeah, I don't know what it is. I think it's definitely me for some reason. Yeah. Checky, checky.

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0: Yeah. Yeah. Yes, I.
1: So we're going to have to end it right here. This is our last tune.
0: Yes.
1: What up, Julian? Yeah, give us a yell.
0: Yeah, everybody needs to make as much noise as this guy right here.
1: That's Julian right there, man. Big up, Julian.
0: Yes, I.
1: So this tune right here is
0: we
1: like
0: feel our, the love. We feel the love.
1: This is our livication to all the old school, to all the music we like to draw from and gives us inspiration. And I think Skilo, I want to give a special shout out.
0: Yo, Jam Master Jay. Yeah, big up. Jam Master Jay, R.I.P. laid the foundation for all of we, see?
1: Terrible when the positive people have to fall.
0: Yes, I.
1: All right, come old down. School style. Jaybird, come in.
0: If you got a spliff in your hand, light it up right now, see? Turn up the

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I like my vinyl thick. 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
2: Respect.
1: You guys want one more? 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
0: Do y'all really want another one?
1: Are you sure?
0: Y'all, do y'all? All right.
1: We had one more. We're just teasing you guys a little bit.
0: All right. You guys are good. Much love. Remember, we're Juice. We're going to be out soon. Look for us, y'all. Look for us.
1: Keep eyes open.
0: Big up yourself, though.
1: Always a good idea.
0: Everybody give yourself a round of applause tonight for coming out. One love. Pass me the mic. I won't hold it too tight. I gotta make a move, I'm on the site.
3: Huh?
0: Yo. Oh, right. That was just, you know.
1: This next one's called No Trouble.
0: You can tell that was like.
1: No Trouble, right. We've been saving it special for everybody.
0: No Trouble.

0: this is like the big system, and you can
1: so you're gonna know they have one speaker.
0: Yeah.
1: All eight of them.

0: There's 7 hours remaining too. 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
1: When did you check it last?

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0: Yo, let's go Red Light Ragga Remix. 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Some we might try to record, right? So let's try that. And I'm up for other suggestions too, you know. I'm just thinking stuff that we play that we can pop out a track real quick.
1: We should practice this Goldie But Goodie for a second. You don't have anything on fucking Wade Devon? Everyone's got something on that, really.
0: It's not on the rotation, man. It's not on the rotation.
1: So it needs to be on your rotation. It's on everyone's.
0: No, it should. It should be. You're right. Absolutely.
1: We can
0: right.
1: It's a good practice to keep our chops in.
0: No, it's absolutely good. I'm just thinking more, you know, immediate. That's all.

0: Make sure the melody is not just signing.
1: Da da da da da da da da da da da da da da da da da da da da da da da da da da da da da da da da da da da da da da da da da da da da da da da da da da da da da da da da da da da da da da da da da da 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da da da da da da da da da da da da da da da da da da da da da da da da da da da da da da da da da da da da da da da da da da da da da da da da da da da da da da da da da da da da da da da da da da da da da da da da da da da da da da da da da da da da da da da da da da da da da da da da da da da da da da da da da da da da da da da da da da da da da da da da da da da da da da da da da da da da da da da da da da da da da da da da da da da da da da da da da da da da da da da da da da da da da da da da da da da da da da da da da da da da da da da da da da da da da da da da da da da da da da da da da da da da da da da da da da da da da da da da da da da da da da da da da da da da da da da da da da da da da da da da da da da da

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It's popping one time.

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Bring it down low. One time. Music is a mission and no competition. Yeah. 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My favorite DJ, that a Bujo Bantan. Who did I see me mix

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2: Rude.
0: Sometimes you have to sing it then.
2: So y'all feeling good tonight? 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I know y'all like that. Y'all like reggae music? Wait, hold. I said, y'all like reggae music?

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Big up DJ Killer Clearman and Rick the Ruder on the ones and twos and threes and fours. Yes, y'all.

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0: Wheel this up. 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Boom, boom, boom.
1: Yes, Mo Chill.
2: All right. How welcome to the show.
1: How
2: everything's cool.
1: All right.
2: Everything's cool.
1: How y'all doing?
2: All right.
1: You doing good?
2: Everybody doing good. We're going to get this dance floor going right quick. Like,
1: yeah,
2: don't
1: baby.
2: Think we just came to for y'all to just stand around and watch. I mean, it feels good too. Don't get me wrong. But
1: well, we got to warm them up. We got to get the juices flowing. You know what I'm saying?
2: All right.
1: The juices flowing.
2: This one's for Robin.

0: the ladies, report to the dance floor right now. You know who you are.
1: Yeah.
2: All the ladies, report to the dance floor.
1: All the ladies,
2: report to the dance floor.
0: Yeah, low chill.
2: Yeah.
0: Ladies, report to the dance floor right now. You know who you are.
2: All the ladies, report to the dance floor.
1: All the ladies,
2: report to the dance floor.

0: 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Can y'all hear it? Pretty clear, all right.
1: What's that?
0: We're gonna rock all night. 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
1: Come on.
0: A juice sound, a breaking out in the field.

0: Y'all with us now? Y'all with us tonight? Make some noise. 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It's a party.
1: Come on. Because
0: it's a party.
1: Yeah.

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I like it when the bass and the drums kick. It's so legit, it's hard to forget when the juice crew come and drill. Tell me what you're gonna do. We're gonna blaze for you every time we chill. 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
1: 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Thank you.
0: I love it. I love it. Y'all with us now, right?
2: Can you go snare up?
0: All right. All right.
1: I think they're with us.
0: We're gonna keep the party moving.
1: Do you think they're with us? I mean, it sounds like they're with us.
0: They're with us. They're with us.
1: They just need
0: as long
1: a
0: they
1: little.
0: Have a good time. That's exactly. How you get with us.
1: They just need a little more.
0: Chill. Hey, watch this guy.
1: Hey, you know.
0: Watch this guy.
1: Vodka Cranberry.
0: You've been up in the hills.
1: It's,
0: you don't get
1: it's
0: out.
1: The shit. Let me tell you.
0: Hey.
1: Right. Vodka Cranberry. See my man over there by the bar. He'll hook you up if he still has vodka.
0: All right. Let's keep this thing rocking.

0: accent.
1: A true herbs man.
0: True.
2: Tell you what I see.
1: What do you see?
2: I'll tell you what I see.
1: Tell them what you see now.

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1: Nice.
0: Nice.
1: It's a fresh water party thing.
0: Fresh water party. Keeping it fresh. So fresh and so clean.
1: Y'all feeling it tonight?
0: Oh, you don't like that? You don't like it fresh and clean?
1: We're just going to try to build.
0: I can't be fresh and clean? Come on now. It's a party, yo. Let's have some fun. Fuck it.
1: Oh, shit.
0: Vodka and cranberry, baby.
2: And Rob said, let there be light.
3: Let there be light.
2: And
3: we shall be able to see what our instruments are playing. Thank you.
2: Come down.
0: Yeah, back like that shit. Reflected off the wall, baby.
3: Yeah.
0: You know, they gave me a microphone and...
1: Watch that, man. Watch it. Take it easy. Take it easy, dude. Take it easy, man. Your glasses are fogging up. Take it easy.
0: Hot!
1: Hey, let's do this. Oh, don't tease me like that. That's fucked up, man. Oh, C note, that's tough. A little high energy.

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0: y'all. Y'all with us tonight? 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

blessed. 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
1: Juice Crew coming dangerous and vicious. Sucker MC say Skilo, he just dissed us. Yo, he got a problem, I think he's conceited. He ain't conceited,
2: they just couldn't beat it.
1: Cause when we're at a show, the whole Juice Crew likes to mingle. And seconds later, JB playing that single. Pumped up dramatically, so the people in the place will automatically time it and dance right behind it. And those that have it on tape could rewind it. It's not surprising, Juice rocks parties anywhere, anyone, anybody. This is called a stage show, also a class. We only come to educate the mass of young people. To this, there's no sequel. Just a message, yo, be peaceful. Just to lay the smack down.
2: Me and my crew just lay the smack down. All we wanna do, just lay the smack down. Me and my crew, yo, me and my crew. Remember, let it simmer. We left you on a bubble. Herbalist, stylist, but we keep it subtle. Persian eruption. We turn the disco to rubble. A session. I grab the mic on the double. Realizing I dream, we just keep rising. So take a taste of some old chill diction. And you know that I'm fencing to mash one up and we chant it up. Fill the cup, gonna chant it up. Mash it up, gonna fill it up. You know, check it, cause, yo, all we wanna do is lay the smack down.
1: Chill.
2: Me and my crew just lay the smack down.
1: Chill.
2: All we wanna do, just lay the smack down. Yo, me and my crew just lay the smack down. All we wanna do is lay the smack down.
1: That's it.
2: Me and my crew just lay the smack down.
1: Uh-huh.
2: All we wanna do, just lay the smack down. Yo, me and my crew, we gonna lay the smack down.
1: Sim, simmer, and pass me the keys to my BMF bass bumping so hard. We about to break femurs, motherfuckers in the back row. I'm gonna get tumors, cause polywog, I'm coming so correct. I can't even cross me. Can't even talk fast enough to bust that one. So I affidavit back on the mic, becoming I have more lyric and tell my story
2: yo,
1: a ton.
2: Yo, late night, deep in the session. Doing my thing, yo, we never resting. A gift of lift, that'll flip, just take a sip. Watch me rip and don't you even trip. Stop

0: accepted by the Rasta. 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
1: Yeah.
0: What? What? Here's this little chorus right here, check it out. Each and every time we roll through your town, represent the masses strictly underground. Forget OCs, don't tease, we won't pound. 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

0: Yes. 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And before we get into it, I want to let y'all know that right here on Reggae on the River, I'm dropping my debut album right now after we play at the merch booth. It will be available. I can sign them and everything. So bless up. I want to thank each and every one of you guys. Each and every one of you guys for making this possible, because it's a dream of mine for a long, long, long time, right? Give thanks. And go like this.
1: Spanish man, y'all, swarm it, them say them, swarm it, them text it, swarm it, she and her friend, them, uno, dos, tres, attack.

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Yes, let's do this. Yeah.

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1: That's the start we like.
2: We got Rebel?
3: Rebel.
0: Yeah.

Yeah. 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Just ride with us. Just ride with us. 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

0: I don't think so. 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Thanks for hanging with us.
1: I think we busted a part off the drums.
0: We're breaking things, so be prepared. Be prepared.
2: Pop your drum set.
0: Anything could happen tonight.
1: Force is strong with that one.
0: Really? I thought he lived here.
1: Richmond.
0: Richmond, really? Are we repping? Is that what we doing? Cardiff, is that what you said? Chronic. Inglewood, then fuck it, you know. Wood, what? We repping. All right, let's go. All right, we got it. We got it together. Let's do this.

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Y'all with us? Y'all gonna be with us? We just gonna boom, boom, boom. 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

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Boom, boom, boom, boom, boom. You won't know what to do. You're gonna be like, oh my God, so many songs. Next one we call Little Cuz. 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

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I'm having a good time. I hope that's all it's really about. I mean, it's 2013, right? I'm torn between two sayings. I have to have a saying every year for each year. Last year was I think it was like crack it out. I think that was my saying last year. This year I think it is two. It's either put up or shut up, or let the chips fall where they may. Put up or shut up, or let the chips fall where they may. Yeah. Think about that one. I'm telling you. Put up or shut up, or smack that ass. That's a good one too. All right. Think about it. That's three. We'll get there. Let's go, y'all. Smack that ass. Yo, put me on. I got something to say.

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1: 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Sorry, I just get so emotional.

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1: Me too, man. I love it. I love that. Thanks, y'all. Thanks for rocking with us.
2: Of course. Right on time. Right on. Let's go.
1: Introduction.

0: Yeah. Hey, that's Danny the Monster. He's in the corner over there. He's in the corner. Don't forget about him. Hey, you know what? Hold on one second. I just want to change this chord before I have to strangle myself.
1: Strangle that.
0: Commit suicide on stage with a broken chord. It's ugly. I seen it last week.
1: Seen that happen to you before.
0: Check. No disrespect to you if you're gonna go commit suicide tonight, but just know that we enjoyed your company. All right, this one goes out to Miss Osborne out there, Wendy. Let's make it happen.

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All right, wow, y'all lively tonight. Let's have some fun.

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That last song, we were gonna do it like a rootsy song, you know? But it ended up not being that way. I got vetoed on that one. That's all right. Let me know if y'all like this next one. Let's do it. Boom, boom, boom.

Hey, Happy New Year. 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It's the year of the black snake. You better watch out. Ha ha ha. Enough said, right?

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That's right. 213. We're going to do it our way. See? Smack that ass. See, it kind of has a ring to it, I'm telling you. It's going to catch on. It's going to be on the internet. They're going to be like, oh, you hear the new saying?

0: just business, man. It's just business. It ain't personal.
1: Where'd the band go?
0: We disappeared. I'm right here.
1: I swear there was a
0: drummer. Yo, can I have 1 minute? Can I just have 1 minute? Is that all right? Damn. Just relax, man. Can I breathe? Is that a good time? Is it? How's everybody feeling tonight? Hey, Jambalaya, make some noise! I see everybody's here. Beatbox? Man, I had beatbox since like... I don't think I was ever good at beatbox. So I won't bore you with... No, just kidding. I'm not... Don't encourage that. Do not encourage that. Hey, you know what? I know what you like. I know what you like. Is there any drink? Rum and Coke, Miss Bartender. Let's go. I know what you like. All the ladies, come to the front center. Let's do this.

0: know what you like. Thanks, y'all. Another instant classic to knock your head to.
1: We doing damage.
0: We doing damage.
1: That's what we do.
0: That's what we do. Did you know?

0: what we do. It's what we do. Thanks, y'all. Yeah. It's getting hot in here.
1: I'ma take my clothes. No.
0: Big up yourself, girl.

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1: We'll get you.
0: Is everybody
1: juice.
0: Getting juicy out there?
1: Oh, they like it, the juice. You like it, the juice?
0: You didn't know this, but this is a takeover.
1: I get you more juice.

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I'm a word killer. I can't stop.

0: I'm going to share something with you guys. 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
1: Another level.
0: I almost knocked my tooth out on that last one when I was out my kill on my, I hit my tooth.
1: Another level.
0: So luckily I got a little extra cushion on these lips and it kind of bounced off, so inside stuff. All right, thanks for coming out and party with us tonight. We got a couple new tracks right here for y'all. You've been waiting on this, hot off the presses. Let's do it. What do we got? Another level.

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One more new song. 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All right. Thanks for rocking with us tonight. 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

0: Clean it up, crew. 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You got the message. Boom, boom, boom. Yes, y'all. Yes.
1: Amber. Amy. Amy.
0: Oh. Y'all don't mind if we keep going, right? We just going. This is what we like to do, you know.
2: One more song. We'll take any recommendations. If it's a juice song.
0: Yeah, they know all the juice songs. We'll play anything, man.
2: Any juice
0: we'll put
2: song.
0: Our twist on it. We'll make it our song. What do we got? What do we got, boys? All right, let's do it. Negotiations are underway behind me. I think we're gonna play music. All right, here we go.

0: Yeah. That's exactly what how we planned it. Yes, y'all. Thanks for rocking with us tonight.
1: Can I get another cocktail? I got one. Last song.
0: Last song, after parties at
1: Jeremy's.
0: Who's got
1: house.
0: The hot tub? Where's hot?
1: Danny's house.
0: Let's do it, y'all.

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1: This is our encore.

0: 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What? Pop, pop, pop, pop. All right, this next one we call Step Ahead.
1: Let the drums start.
0: Yo!

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I love y'all. Are y'all feeling the Juice Crew tonight? Y'all feeling the Juice Crew tonight? Thanks, y'all. 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

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All right. 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

0: Thanks, everybody.
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0: Chilly Willy. 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

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We just gonna keep firing it at. We got a catalog of songs to give y'all tonight. 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Picked him off. He was hitchhiking. 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He's got the coolest name in the world, though, I'll tell you that. 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

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That's what I was just about to say. I was about to clap, just like that. Let's rock this thing. Where we at? Oh, all right. This is something that we like. It's called Instant Classic. 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

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I'm sorry, I know it's sometimes it's a little aggressive. That's the nature of the beast. Yes. Thanks, y'all. This is just one of our favorite little tracks to hit real fast. 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

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Yeah, yeah.

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It come from tonight, Friday night, jambalaya. 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That's how we do it in the park. When I was a youth, I was a house rocker. Now they call me Chill the Boots Knocker. 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

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We just gonna do our thing. That's all we can really do. Huh? Yeah, everybody come to the dance floor. This is like a waist winder right here. 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

0: sound. 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Thanks for rocking with us tonight. I know it's shocking, you don't really.
1: Hey, bring the fucking ruckus, baby. 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
0: all right? All right, I like that, we'll I like try. That. Bartender, cut this guy off. It's your last beer until the next one, huh?
1: Until the next one.
0: All right, this one's for Paul. King Froggy, we call him.

0: with us tonight. Rock with us tonight. Rock with us tonight. Check out this chord. Microphone business. I wanna rock, rock, rock, rock. Yes, exactly. That's exactly how we practiced it last night. Boom, boom.
1: We worked on that last night.
0: Y'all with us? Y'all with us? Y'all gonna hang? Y'all gonna ride with us?

0: Yeah, the pressure. It's the pressure. Thanks, y'all. Nice. Boom. Where we at? Where we at?
1: Sunny Bread remix.
0: Yes. Y'all heads know this one, Sunny Bread Kids. Is that what it is?
1: We had original.

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Take it out, crew. 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That's how we do. We just keep hitting you. Keep hitting you right there. Wherever we just hit you. I was going to say the face, but only if you like that. Yeah. This next track we call Show Me Love, Girl.

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That's cool, can I attend? We can do menage.

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Yeah. Okay, that was our sound check. We're gonna really get the party going now. Thanks for bearing with us while we get it together. Is the sound all right out there? Y'all okay? Sound check.

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I just live in it. Are you guys ready for this? I know, it just keeps firing, and forget. Let's go. This song is called Microphone Killer. I wonder what it's about. Let's check it out.

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They come at me. It wasn't me. It came at me. I was like, pop, pop. You know how it goes. Y'all having a good time tonight? We having a good time tonight.

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I think y'all should know that by now. It's a takeover. Yes.

0: Yes, I am. So that's kind of what we do. Thanks for hanging out on the sound check. We're going to get the party started. We're going to start the show any minute now.
1: That was fun, thanks.
0: No, thanks for hanging with us. I love y'all. This is sick. It's a party. Is it a party? It's a party.

0: Another level, y'all. 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I know what you're saying. You're saying, damn, all these guys do is play original tracks and they're all hot. I know. That's what gets us excited more than, you know. But this one we call Roll With Me. Bend the Corner? Something like that. Okay, let's rock it.
1: Bend the Corner.
0: Okay, is this one? Okay, all right. Who we got? K-Star on the keys over there. Give us some love, ladies.

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0: Wicked sound. Pop, pop, pop. Pop, pop, pop. Breathing is important. But we're gonna go to the next track now. And as soon as I remember what it was. No. Okay. Hey, yo. Okay, start.
1: Give it a dance off.
0: Give it a dance off. Give it a dance off. We've breathed enough and we're gonna give it a dance on. That's what she wants. I know what she wants. All right, everybody, I'm serious now. Get your ass on the dance floor right now. This is the one, it's called Get on the Dance Floor. No, it's not called Get on the Dance Floor. It's called Give Her the Dance Hall. Even though we have problems in the band and repeating that. Give her the dance hall. Yo.

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Do you really want it? Do you want it? Do you want it? Okay, I'm gonna give it to you then. Not really. I just like the way it sounds. Check it out.

0: it's how she does it. It's a technique, you know? That's all I can say. All right. Y'all with us tonight? Y'all still with us? We just gonna fire them off. I'm just telling you. This sound check is almost over. All right.
1: Paul. Where's Paul?
0: I don't have an explanation. I'm just gonna...

0: fire and forget. How y'all feeling, Jambalaya? What's up? What's up? You guys want a couple more tracks? I'm feeling like y'all want a couple more. This next one we call Crush 'Em. Let's hit it. 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
1: Crush 'Em like some wine grapes.

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But this is Humboldt County, man. We crush them like some wine grapes. Let's crush them. Let's crush them. Let's crush them. Let's crush them. Let's crush them. Let's crush them. Let's crush them. Let's crush them.

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We crush them like some wine grapes. Act like you know. Are y'all having a good time? What do we got? We got a couple more for these good people of Jambalaya. Are you ready for this? Are you ready for this?

Yes. This is a juice sound takeover. 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

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Yeah. You say that now. But let's see what you say after. All right. We got a couple more. We're the Juice Crew. Check us out on Facebook. We got

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You know what? Bass and drums. I know it says bass and drum. Give me some bass and drum. Ladies, make some noise. Keep that bass and drums going. Check it out. Cause I'm a rapper, I'm an artist, I'm a poet, I'm a genius. Get off my jock, I say get off my penis.

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They got the yeah, they got the one more time. 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Louder. They got the they got the nice, nice. They got the juice, juice, juice, juice. They got the juice. These boys are bad.

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Hey, I think we got one more. We got one more? How many? We got one more. Is that it? Is that it? We love y'all, so we got one more for y'all. 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

0: man. 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I want to say it's lovely that summertime is here.
1: Yeah. That's right. That's what we're going to bring it.
0: We're going to bring some vibes tonight. Thank you all for coming out.
1: Hey, it's
0: big up the sound,
1: business.
0: Man, Ishii, every time alongside the big man, Sam Saphir.
1: Family business every time. Let's run this juice crew.
0: In the area, charge and murder. Don't know, say this at number one sound. Don't know, say, but it's in for the power.
1: Boom, boom, boom. All right, we're going to keep the party going. It's going to start.

0: Yo, that's right, Juice. We gonna get the party started right here. It's Friday night, y'all. How we feeling tonight? Make some noise out there, Six Rivers.
1: Yeah.
0: We gonna wake up the neighborhood. Yeah. Transformation. I said I'm looking for my sanity. Some of them still living and clear, but it's never clear. Right, freedom. Said I see it in my sight. Babylon will infiltrate if you don't concentrate. Meditate and vibrate and pray. Father, you. Some of them seeking the truth. Where they gonna place the blame? Yo, to try to free up the pain. I've been down there. I feel the pressure. It's building revolution. It's getting crazy, but it don't faze me. I'm gonna turn the next page, see? Can't you see the sign?
2: Watch it on the front line.
0: It's getting crazy, but it don't faze me. I'm gonna turn the next page, see?
2: Can't you see the sign?
0: Watch it on the front line.
2: Boss on the time. Sit there, come up with the disarray. On the final say, a wicked every time. Sit me, brother, more chill. On the final say, your bust a see still. On the final say, that you show them for real. What you are gonna do, say it on a big deal.
0: Getting crazy, but it don't phase. We gonna turn the next page, see? Can't you see the sign? Watch it on the front line. It's getting crazy, but it don't phase. We gonna turn the next page, see?
2: Can't you see the sign?
0: Watch it on the front line. Ain't no time left when you're living in a struggle. It's always been here, can't get out the bubble. Nothing new, judge, I plead guilty. World gone wrong, society can't fix me. I'm all alone on the planet made of stone. Mama always told me, get your own. So I set out on a quest for a sense of worth. Know what your cost, never lost, I'm just a traveler. Can I dread roam this land again? I gotta get out of the pop scene. Conscious search, blaze up the crop scene. Underground, that's how I feel it. Organic sound, blah, blah. Can you peel it? So call me a dope man, but I don't deal it.
2: Yeah,
0: I checked it for free. It's getting crazy, but it don't phase me. I'm gonna turn the next page, see? Can't you see the sign? Watch it on the front line. It's getting crazy, but it don't phase me. I'm gonna turn the next page, see?
2: Yeah.
0: Can't you see the sign?
2: Watch it on the front line.
0: Yo! Watch your back.

0: Yes, y'all.
1: Yeah.
2: That sounds powerful, man. That's how you command it. You do the industrial and I'll get some like...

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I need you, jungle sound. The crickets and all. 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Yeah.

0: Woo. 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
1: Seems like that.

0: Thanks, y'all. 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And turn, yeah, that's it.
1: Thank you.
0: The back monitors, too.
1: Thank you all very much for coming.
0: We're a little too hyped for these guys tonight. We don't want to,
1: yeah.
0: You know, they already have enough ringing in their ears as it is. It's a good thing, though. It's a good thing. All right, let's do this. More down. Look, I'll say it louder.
1: Check, one, two.
0: More down. Two. Get low.
1: Check, one, two.
0: All right, we're going to keep the dance party going.
1: Yeah.
0: All right.
1: Let's keep it going, Mo.
0: What we got next? What we got next, Juice?

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Life is a journey, not a destination. 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

Thank you.

0: 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We burn them knowledge with the wisdom, cause it's mashing up.
1: Something happened.
0: Man, take it. 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

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Thanks for coming out. We're the Juice Crew. We're the Juice Crew. Give yourself a round of applause. You've been beautiful. We love the vibe. We love the vibe. Oh.

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Thank you.

Give it up for the bass player, King Froggy over there. 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Keyboard, we call him K-Star, Kariki. We got the guitar player over there. We call him Massive Dread. Colin, C-Notes. Give it up. 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All right, my name is Mo Chill. It looks like we got one more for y'all. 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So much vibes. 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Hey, guest MC right here, Dre. Yeah. 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
0: Give it up for the band, Juice. 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

0: That's how we do it. 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
0: Yo!

That's right. 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

0: Yeah! 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
1: All right, this is the grinder. 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

flex with you, step to you. 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

0: just like it tonight. 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
1: Get next to you when I flex with you. 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
0: Yes! 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

0: Yes, yes, y'all. Yes, yes, y'all. And it just don't stop. We're gonna play one more before this girl explodes down here. We're gonna play one more, then we're gonna play another one, then we're gonna play another one. You know how it goes.
1: What do we got?
0: Yeah, y'all gonna like this one. Hot off the presses.

We'll be popping collars all motherfucking night. You know that. All night. Humboldt County. Make some noise! Yeah, Phantom, like I said, y'all feeling right? Y'all know what PIMP is? See, I think y'all know. I think y'all know exactly what I'm talking about.

That's right. It's a new time. 09. We call the man B.O. Big up Barack Obama. Pre-inauguration party. Act like you know. Ha ha.

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Yeah. It's a new time. 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We're going to be part of this. We're going to be part of this. All right, this next one we call Blunts and Beats. Blunts and Beats, all the way to the Bay. Yes, yes. Stay with me, crew, stay with me, crew. Nice. Hey, make sure you big up your bartender tonight. Thanks, Homebrews, for keeping us in the mix.

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Take it out, crew. Take it out. It's just us. It's just us. Yeah. We gonna keep them firing out. Let's go, crew. Nice. Are you guys a rowdy crowd? Are you guys a rowdy crowd? After my own heart, my own heart. All right, this next one we go, what we got? New World Order? All right, let's run it, let's run it. We only got a little bit of time, so we just gonna keep popping it off on y'all, all right?

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Yes. 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Kick a couple lines, you know. Make you feel a little something. All right, we got something for you. We got something for you. This one we call Instant Classic. What? Never mind, this one we call K Edition. Act like you know. Yo, yo, yo, yo.

Hey, thanks, thanks, man. We appreciate it. We appreciate it. Hey, what's our name? What's our name? You know our name? All right. So we don't have to go through all that, right? You know our name? All right, all right. All right, this next one's called Instant Classic. Instant Classic. We're gonna keep it going, keep it going, keep it going.

Yes, I, make some noise for my dancer friend here. Whoa. She's really thankful.

That might have been a little confusing, I can tell. I can tell. I like the energy though. I like the energy. Yes, yes, yes.

Thank you. Thank you. I don't know what it is about us that we like, I'm just gonna be honest. We attract drunk girls, okay? We attract drunk girls. I don't know what it is. It must be our drummer. I'ma blame it on the drummer. He has been known. What do we got? Yes, I have an answer. She just said we attract junk guys. Is that true? Hell no. Hell no. You know what? I think we attract all kind of people. I didn't mean to single anybody out. Don't do that.

What? Make some noise, people. What? Make some noise.

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I don't know that guy. I actually do, and that's what makes it bad. All right, what do we got? I can't show them. I can't give you my shirt. My nipples will be exposed. What?

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0: Witness. 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
1: What do we got?
0: All right. This next track we call Bang the Cut. 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

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How much time we got? 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All right. This next one is for all of y'all tonight. It's called Master Gas.

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Hey, this next one we call Put Me On. 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I got something to say. 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It's 09. Big up Obama. You know, it's a fucking about time. 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

y'all. 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You know I can't mind. Just wanna kick 16 lines. 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

0: We handled it ourselves up here. 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Yo, huh. Boom. 1, 2, 3. Snitching is a crime. Yes. Watch it now.
1: Watch it now.
0: Watch it. People getting popped up here. It's your best friend that's dropping dime on you.

Thank you. Right on. Give it up for these guys, huh? Woo-hoo. These guys drum for West African dance classes every Wednesday at the Casper Community Center. Maria, who's a lovely lady over here, is a teacher. So come check it out Wednesdays at 5:30. And now we got some real nice sounds for you. These are some dear friends of mine from way back. So let's hear it for Juice.

Yes, yes, nice to be here. What's up, y'all? That was some nice drumming.

That's right. Y'all having a good time? Y'all having a good time? Give thanks. Give thanks for the vibe. Give thanks for the whole day. Everybody feeling good? All right. All right. We gonna work it out. You know, we got a little moving equipment parts up here, which is not really a good thing when you're when you're paying with electricity. All right. We gonna work it. All right, let's go. Let's go. What do we got? Boom shot.

Yes, yes, y'all. Thanks, y'all. Thanks. We're going to keep it moving for y'all. It's good. Thanks for having us. We're just going to just keep the vibes going. We just want to give, you know, give y'all a little energy injection, you know. Let's do this. It's a beautiful day. Massive. They let you out, huh? Boom.

0: Nice.
1: Y'all don't mind if we just have a good time tonight, this afternoon. I don't know why I keep saying tonight, because my glasses are really dark, and so it looks like it's nighttime, but it's really this afternoon. So we just gonna have a little fun tonight, this afternoon, I mean. 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

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You guys let me know how you feel at the end, okay? 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

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We're having some fun. That's what we came to do, just, you know, spread a little love. 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What's up, Jada? How you doing? 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I mean, today. I'll see you later. All right, this song's for Jada. 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

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All right, y'all. Instant classic. Let's hit this one. You've just witnessed the black Clark Kent changing into Superman, right?

what you can to just make a difference. If you need one, then you got a witness. This next track we call Family Business. Because it's always family business, you know what I mean? I guess there's a lot of business going on. Yeah! Make some noise. Make some noise, family.

0: Yes. I promise I won't take my glasses off again. It slipped. No, we having a good time. We got a few more for y'all. We don't want to go over too long. What do we got? Yes, K Edition in the house. Let's make it happen, Juice.
1: 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Every day brings a new theme celebrating the best of who we are, capped by the

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I heard that, I heard somewhere that the hula hoop was a mom's best gift to her daughter. 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I think my stomach's too big, actually. All right, let's do it.

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Thanks. 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It's been great today. It's been great to hang out with y'all today. Nice vibes. Big up everybody to put this thing on. You know, thank your people. You know who you are. Make sure you high-five them on the way out. Remember, Earth Day is every day. I know that's cliche, but everybody knows that. All right, let's do it. We're the

0: in for Juice. Nice to have some Humboldt County vibes up in here. Ah, thank you all so much. What a wonderful day, huh? Yes, yes. So we have a couple things to give away before y'all leave. You guys drink mate? Anybody out there mate drinkers? We got free Mendo mate right here.
1: They don't know you.
2: Because they don't know you like we do. Like we do.
3: Yo, hot off the presses. Act like you know.

the spark. 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It was like it, you're riking now. I keep it hyping now. I said you riding now. I the way you grinding now.

0: Yeah.
1: All right, yeah. Mary Jane, nobody knows you like we do. Like
0: Man, we do. They don't know you.
1: Three.
0: Yeah, cars. What's up?
1: Best know them all.
2: They don't know you.
1: We know that, Mary Jane. Who knows her? I met her at a party last week.
0: I think we got two more.
1: Someone smoke.
0: We got two more. Y'all gonna rock with us for two
1: Someone
0: more?
1: Yeah, yeah.
3: Mary Jane, man.
0: Is that cool?
1: Come on. At least.
0: No, look, you know what I...
4: Give it up! Reggae on the river!

0: Hills.
1: That's right.
0: In the building, but it's not a building.
1: I'm glad y'all hanging with us
2: you
1: tonight.
2: You put a little prayer for peace, because you know what? That's something we all have to join together. Each and every one of us.
3: Azuka Saka's on. Keep it rolling.

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0: You take my mind, girl. 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
1: What?
0: I saw you later on that night. It was in the dance hall. Imagine that.

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1: Empress and conscious.
0: The other way around. Kind of wanted to break up those major songs with the minor.
1: Conscious.
0: Thing on the E flat.

0: Right? So, how's it sound?
1: Four.
0: So,
2: But you can play that as piano.
0: I just want to make sure the keys are like, you know,
3: like, cool. You mean the chorus part then?
4: Yeah. Yeah.
3: You don't want me to hit that
4: again. No, he's talking. No, that all those phrases are all right. We're talking about the progression, what would be strumming there. Do you even strum in that part?

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Nice, y'all. Thanks for coming out with us, grooving with us tonight. All right.

0: Yes, yes. We just want to mash up the place tonight. Come groove with us tonight. Wheel it up, Juice. Wheel it up.
1: Yeah.
0: All right.
1: Thank you. Thank you. Thank you very much.
0: We got it dialed in now.

0: another one when we that we started or something without the drums, and then because I kind of remember starting in with that. I remember the four drop, but didn't that just kind of spontaneously start up after the music started already?
1: No, or it was like half the intro is just without it, and then I go into it.
0: Yeah, because I thought it was more like.

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0: wet nannies. I got a problem, I got a problem, I got a problem, I just can't stop feeling them. Wet nannies.
1: When I was a spud, when I was a youth, I was a hard rocker. Now they call me chill, the boost knocker. Each and every time I come through your chakra. When I was a youth, when I was a youth, when I was a youth. Was a house when I was a youth with my gold tooth. When I was a youth,
0: I like Joe Cocker, I like that.
1: How rock. Now they call me perv. So now they call me a perv. Oh, Papa. Phil Papa.

0: when I was a
1: youth. Yeah.
0: When I was a youth, I was a rocker.
1: Now they call me Chill the Boots.
0: Knocker.
1: Each and every time we come through the
0: shock, ya.
1: Juice Crew, we gonna get you right in
0: the chakra.
1: Youth, I was a house
0: rocker.
1: Now they call me Chill the Boots.
0: Knocker.
1: Each and every time we come through the
0: shock, ya.
1: Juice Crew, we gonna get you right in your
0: chakra.
1: Juice Crew, we gonna get you right in your chakra.
0: Yeah, I was a house.
1: When I was a youth, jump, pump. Jump, jump, jump.
0: They call me K the Boots.
1: All right.

0: bad. 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
1: Nah, nah, nah, nah. 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
0: Sha-na-na-na-na. Okay, I'm gonna get that out of my head now. I don't remember what that was. I remember that show.
2: Street Bowser.
0: So, hey, you know what I'm saying on that, though? Because I heard you doing it on some recording or something where it was like this whole waterfall effect kind of thing, you know? Your, like, keyboard thing that you do, you know? I heard that. So think about it. No, I didn't hear it on that song. I heard it on a different song.
3: I like your screensaver, man.
0: You know, it's that. But it's the real.
4: Well, we're gonna do Wednesday, right? So yeah. I gotta go.
2: There's five more left on the list.
0: What?
3: Street soldier.

Blessed.

0: daughter. 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Give thanks for the farmer's daughter. To know just what they... It kind of sounds the same, but that's the chorus.
1: Use that as the verse, like the way you were doing it right there was cool for a verse, I guess. I'm just thinking that it just didn't sound any different.

0: coming right, yo.
1: Full press, nothing left.
2: No, I think we just end on the best thing. Do the ending.
3: My chorus ended.

0: Do it. Nice. Wow. That was sick.
1: Song like Quaalude or
2: that was Chinese song for sure.
3: It's called Kick the Tin Can.
4: It's so racist.
2: Is it?
3: Let's have a party. I'll dress up as Asian.
2: It's Oriental song.

0: jump, jump. We elevate the vibe.
1: Elevate the vibe.
2: I'm not sure what happened there, but.
1: I don't know.
2: Bass will be tight, is that what you're saying?

Yeah, no, I know what the bass line does. Yeah. It's just, it's not really with the rhythm.

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Another level, give the mic to chill.

0: So how many times are we doing it? Is it four times?
1: What is that part?
0: Or is it eight times? You know?
1: Nine times.
0: You know what I'm saying?
1: See, he laughed. There's the fourth one.
2: Nine times.
0: I just want us all to know so we can, you know what I mean? And do we have some kind of outro for that?
3: Right?
1: That's when we drop our pants and everybody's like, oh my
0: two
1: God.
0: Hits, is that what you said?
3: It's up for debate.
4: Can't help it.

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0: Damn, I like this. Y'all Rude Crew tonight. The Rude Crew is out tonight. Friday night.
1: This is a late night. 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

0: 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Tell him for real. One more time, my lala sign and seal. 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
1: Patron.

0: yo, low, low. 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
1: Yo, yo, yo.
0: Yeah, yeah, yeah, yeah, yeah.
1: Controlling limon, so you know it's on. No need for

0: Thank you very much. This happens to be the Juice Crew.
1: Yes.
0: Yeah, we just having fun. Like we hope you are too.
1: I like it.

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Search for the balance and need for progress. Bless, bless. On a vision quest. Listen to the honey teething out your chest. Bless, bless. Since we on full press.

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Build the course kit.

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Said I'm fighting for love, yeah. 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Said I'm fighting for the youth, yeah. 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

0: 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Boom!
1: I'm not fighting.
0: You're like, wait a minute.

0: That sounds about right.
1: I think y'all know where the Mac is getting. This is Wheels of Steel. Y'all get down to this one for a second, all right? 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

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Bang the cut, bang the cut, bang the cut, yo, we say what's up. Bang the cut, bang the cut, bang the cut, yo, we say what's up. Bang the cut, bang the cut, bang the cut, and we say what's up, yo. 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

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Yeah. What's up, brothers? What's up, brothers? 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
1: For sure.
2: Sound, I guess.
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1: RJ.
2: Brooklyn Shy.
1: We're calling you, RJ. You have exactly 2.5 minutes to get here.
3: And Kareem.
1: And Kareem.

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1: 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Here comes the next track!
2: That's what we were doing last time.

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You know, say da da Babylon, and then try if you stop it. Oh, you know, if you don't say them, I'll cop it on the shopping, but you know, we are smoking, I mean.

Haven't you heard that, like...